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I'm Mike Waterman. 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
1: Several problems to warn you about. We get a brand new crash in Sebastopol. It's affecting 116 eastbound.

0: Also eastbound 37, that's been tough from Lakeville Highway out to 121. Valerie Graham with the North Bay Traffic Update.
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5: No cool down for this weekend. We're going to continue these warm temperatures through next week. And we have a coastal flood advisory in effect through tomorrow. It'll be mostly clear tonight, lows in the mid-50s, then sunny, breezy, and hot tomorrow with highs around 90.

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1: Crowding up as you leave Morgan Hill into Gilroy. Hi there, weather went southbound. It's a 35-minute drive time to reach Highway 25. It's been slow in Salinas too, eastbound 68. 38 minutes now to reach Blanco, so about a 20-minute delay. That's traffic. I'm Valerie Ground.
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0: 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I'm Mike Waterman. A song that was a plea for racial tolerance hit number one and solidified Michael Jackson's reputation as the king of pop. 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

0: heading out of Windsor, we've got your drive times on Weatherwind southbound. It's a 21-minute drive into downtown Santa Rosa. Now, we do have that crash, Weatherwind southbound before Todd. Luckily, it's off to the shoulder, so all lanes have been reopened. Some delays on 37 eastbound. That's been heavy from Lakeville Highway out towards 121. Earlier crash cleared. And the drive into Sebastopol, just sluggish eastbound 12 from Main Street into Santa Rosa. Valerie Grant with your North Bay traffic update.
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0: 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All right, Sonoma County, here we go. 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

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Petaluma, see what you've been missing.

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When you do, turn up the songs you'll always remember. 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
1: Good morning, Sonoma County. It's Thursday, October 1st, and our top stories this half hour from the newsroom. Tennessee has paused all executions for the rest of the year after a botched lethal injection left death row inmate Krista Pike alive following two doses. Pike, who was set to be the first woman executed in the state in over 200 years, remains hospitalized as officials review the failed procedure. California's gubernatorial candidates faced off Wednesday night in their only scheduled debate, with Democrat Xavier Becerra and Republican Steve Hilton clashing over the state's biggest issues on CNN. The winner of the November election will succeed term-limited Gavin Newsom. A minor magnitude 3.0 earthquake rattled northern Sonoma County early Wednesday afternoon, striking along the Mayacama Fault just southeast of Cloverdale. According to the U.S. Geological Survey, the quick quake caused no reported injuries or significant damage. In sports, the Sharks take on the Panthers in hockey tonight, while over in baseball, MLB wildcard action wrapped up with the White Sox, Yankees, and Padres all sweeping their way into the division series. Meanwhile, the Braves and Phillies are set for a high-stakes winner-take-all Game 3 to decide who meets the Dodgers next. And for your forecast, fairly foggy skies this morning, but later this afternoon, we can look to generally sunny skies to give us daytime highs in the mid to high 80s. Looking ahead, temps are expected to jump into the mid to high 90s starting on Saturday and remain there through much of next week. Sonoma County, you are now up to date. From the newsroom, I'm Jeff Woodworth.
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3: 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All right, guys, here we go. A Thursday morning. Rocket Ricky Michaels here. Got a bunch of good stuff lined up for you. Bon Jovi's on the way. AC/DC, REO Speedwagon. Got the Commodores in there, as well as a Flock of Seagulls, Journey, Van Morrison, Modern English, and the B-52s. But right now, it's the Eurythmics on The Wolf. Good morning.

0: Let's get our first check of the roadways, making sure you got a good ride as you make your way in on this Thursday with your Wolf Traffic Watch.
1: Just a little bit of volume westbound 121 right at Old Sonoma Road. Otherwise, we're looking good into and through Shellville. No troubles for the ride along 12. If you're southbound 101, we do have cars out and about. You're moving at the speed limit. Katati grade, not too bad, south of Petaluma, and pretty quiet for Lakeville Highway as well as Gravenstein. Abilene with your North Bay traffic update.
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1: America's greatest hits, 102.7 The Wolf. Rick Michaels here. You do know that we have two frequencies, right? 102.7 taking care of the Santa Rosa area. Windsor, Healdsburg, a little further north than that. We got you covered on the coast and in the Rincon Valley area. And then you have 102.5, and that one will take you through the Cotati Grade all the way down to Petaluma, a little bit of West County, and further south than that. But either way it goes, 102.7 or 102.5, you got the Wolf.

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1: Good morning, Sonoma County. It's Thursday, October 1st, and our top stories this half hour from the newsroom. Congress has officially adjourned for recess, leaving Capitol Hill quiet as lawmakers head home to campaign for the upcoming midterm elections. After the Senate wrapped up its final business late Wednesday, Senate Minority Leader Chuck Schumer expressed strong confidence predicting a Democratic victory come November. A second major union has joined a legal battle against California over delayed education funding, challenging the state's move to withhold roughly $6 billion from public schools. State officials argue these payment delays are standard practice while waiting for tax revenue, but labor leaders are demanding immediate funding to ensure budget stability in classrooms. Commuters on the SMART train line faced delays of up to 45 minutes Tuesday evening after a car drove through lowered crossing gates and struck a northbound train near Pengrove. Fortunately, none of the 115 people on board or the driver were injured in what officials mark as the rail service's eighth collision this year. In sports and hockey, the Sharks take on the Panthers tonight, while over in baseball, MLB wildcard action wrapped up with the White Sox, Yankees, and Padres all sweeping their way into the division series. Meanwhile, the Braves and Phillies are set for a high-stakes winner-take-all Game 3 to decide who meets the Dodgers next. And for your forecast, fairly foggy skies this morning, but later this afternoon, we can look to generally sunny skies to give us daytime highs in the mid to high 80s. Looking ahead, temps are expected to jump into the mid to high 90s starting on Saturday and remain there through much of next week. Sonoma County, you are now to date. From the newsroom, I'm Jeff Woodworth.
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6: 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It's Rock and Ricky Michaels. Those 80s hairstyles are coming back. Yeah, they are. And it looks like they're making a comeback based on styles by Madonna, Cindy Crawford, Julia Roberts, and even Princess Diana.

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1: We've got malfunctioning signal lights for Highway 37. Heads up. Looks like westbound 37 at 121. The lights are out. Also, looks like you'll need to come to a complete stop westbound 37 right there at Lakeville Highway. And so far, not too bad traveling southbound 101. I'm Elaine with your North Bay Traffic Update.
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1: Good morning, Sonoma County. It's Thursday, October 1st, and our top stories this half hour from the newsroom. October marks Breast Cancer Awareness Month, continuing a nationwide campaign launched 4 decades ago to highlight the life-saving power of routine mammograms. To support early detection, communities across the country are offering free screening events and mobile health clinics throughout the month. A new California law taking effect next year will require home insurers to offer at least 50% extended replacement coverage to protect homeowners from surging rebuilding costs after wildfires. While many companies already offer this safety net, the law aims to ensure disaster victims aren't left underinsured when rebuilding. A Nevada woman was sentenced to 12 years in prison Wednesday following a tragic DUI crash that killed 2 family members on Highway 101 near Petaluma earlier this year. She pleaded no contest to gross vehicular manslaughter while intoxicated, with her attorney noting that she sought to accept full responsibility early in the case. In sports, the Sharks host the Panthers tonight. While the MLB playoffs saw the White Sox, Yankees, and Padres all complete sweeps to advance to the division series, over in the National League, it all comes down to a winner-take-all Game 3 between the Braves and Phillies, with the victor moving on to face the Dodgers. And for your forecast, fairly foggy skies this morning, but later this afternoon, we can look to generally sunny skies to give us daytime highs in the mid to high 80s. Looking ahead, temps are expected to jump into the mid to high 90s starting on Saturday and remain there through much of next week. Sonoma County, you are now up to date. From the newsroom, I'm Jeff Woodworth.
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1: Into the 7 o'clock hour we go. Rick Michaels here. I got Toto on the way. Madonna, Billy Joel, the King of Pop, Michael Jackson, along with Pat Benatar, Billy Ocean, also Berlin, Queen, Kenny Loggins, and Men at Work. But right now, it's Soft Cell on 102.7.

0: 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We always give you traffic at the 15s and 45s with your Wolf Traffic Watch.
1: There's traffic for 121 westbound direction, leaving the Napa side past Old Sonoma Road. Then sluggish both sides there. 121 right at Napa Road. A little bit of volume west of Shellville. And it looks like Arnold Drive heading for Stagecoach. Minor bit of volume building there. And so far, southbound 101, not too bad. You're just under the speed limit. Northbound 101 slows by downtown Santa Rosa. I'm Elaine with your North Bay traffic update.
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I'm Rocker Ricky Michaels. Don't forget, if you haven't joined up with the Wolf Text Club yet, you're missing out. You really are. Because as you're a member, you're going to get details on upcoming events and giveaways before anyone else, plus access to win exclusive prizes. 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So how do you join? 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
1: Good morning, Sonoma County. It's Thursday, October 1st, and our top stories this half hour from the newsroom. Questions remain about the health of Tennessee's only female death row inmate after Krista Pike survived a botched execution attempt where she remained breathing after receiving two doses of lethal drugs. Following the failed procedure, Governor Bill Lee ordered an independent review and announced a pause on all remaining executions in the state for the rest of the year. In their sole televised debate on CNN, California gubernatorial candidates Democrat Xavier Becerra and Republican Steve Hilton squared off Wednesday night over key state issues. The upcoming November election will decide who takes over the governor's office from term-limited Gavin Newsom. A light 3.0 magnitude earthquake shook northern Sonoma County shortly after 2 p.m. Wednesday, centered near Cloverdale. The U.S. Geological Survey confirmed the small tremor passed quickly with no injuries or major damage reported. In sports, the Sharks host the Panthers tonight, while the MLB playoffs saw the White Sox, Yankees, and Padres all complete sweeps to advance to the division series. Over in the National League, it all comes down to a winner-take-all Game 3 between the Braves and Phillies, with the victor moving on to face the Dodgers. And for your forecast, fairly foggy skies this morning, but later this afternoon, we can look to generally sunny skies to give us daytime highs in the mid to high 80s. Looking ahead, temps are expected to jump into the mid to high 90s starting on Saturday and remain there through much of next week. Sonoma County, you are now up to date. From the newsroom, I'm Jeff Woodworth.
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5: 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Governor Newsom directs the suspension of summer fuel to combat high gas prices. 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

0: up on 8 o'clock before you know it, so let's get another check on that commute with your Wolf Traffic Watch.
1: We've got some stop and go now. Northbound 101 by Todd. Otherwise, it's slow approaching and passing Yolanda. Traffic from 12 heading out past the downtown Santa Rosa exit. Southbound 101, smidge traffic right by College Avenue and south of 12. And Marin County, southbound on 101, the bogdown begins south of DeLong. I'm Elaine with your North Bay traffic update.
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1: Good morning, Sonoma County. It's Thursday, October 1st, and our top stories this half hour from the newsroom. Defense Secretary Pete Hegseth announced that SpaceX CEO Elon Musk will co-lead a new government project studying the future of warfare. This marks Musk's first return to federal service since his time heading up the Department of Government Efficiency. A second major union has filed suit against California over delayed education funding, challenging the state's decision to freeze roughly $6 billion for public schools. While state officials defend the payment delays as standard procedure while awaiting tax revenue, labor leaders are pushing for immediate release of the funds to protect classroom budgets. Smart train commuters experienced delays up to 45 minutes Tuesday evening after a vehicle crashed through lowered safety gates and hit a northbound train near Penn Grove. No injuries were reported among the driver or the 115 passengers and crew on board in what marks the rail line's eighth collision of the year. In sports, on the ice tonight, the Sharks are set to host the Panthers. Meanwhile, the MLB postseason action is heating up as the White Sox, Yankees, and Padres all swept their series to punch their tickets to the division series. Over in the National League, the Braves and Phillies are set for a high-stakes winner-take-all Game 3, with the winner advancing to take on the Dodgers. And for your forecast, fairly foggy skies this morning, but later this afternoon, we can look to generally sunny skies to give us daytime highs in the mid to high 80s. Looking ahead, temps are expected to jump into the mid to high 90s starting on Saturday and remain there through much of next week. Sonoma County, you are now up to date. From the newsroom, I'm Jeff Woodworth.
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0: Lots of picking up out there, so let's get another check on that commute with your Wolf Traffic Watch.
1: If you're heading to the San Mateo Bridge, we've got a backup from 880 and westbound before the high rise. That left lane is still shut down. We had an earlier major crash, but some damage done and repairs are needed. They are just about underway. Also, a crash in Napa, Jameson Canyon 12 westbound before Kelly Road. Some activity there and traffic is slow. I'm Elaine with your North Bay traffic update.
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America's greatest hits, 102.7 The Wolf. Rick Michaels here. You know, if you listen to The Wolf at Work, we'd love to hear from you. You can always text us your business name to 707-636-1027. That way, we can give you the proper shout-out, like SR Iron in Santa Rosa, the UPS store in Windsor, as well as Tire Iron's Garage in Sebastopol. Thanks again for turning on The Wolf.

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1: Good morning, Sonoma County. It's Thursday, October 1st, and our top stories this half hour from the newsroom. Fewer Americans filed for first-time unemployment benefits last week than economists had predicted, signaling continued stability in the labor market. According to Labor Department figures released Thursday, initial requests dipped to 197,000 for the week ending September 26th, falling just under expectations of 200,000. A new California law taking effect next year will force home insurers to offer at least 50% extended replacement coverage to buffer homeowners against skyrocketing post-wildfire rebuilding costs. While some insurers already provide this cushion, state lawmakers passed the mandate to guarantee disaster victims aren't caught underinsured when rebuilding after a blaze. A Nevada woman was handed a 12-year prison sentence Wednesday for a fatal DUI crash on Highway 101 near Petaluma that killed two family members earlier this month. Kenia Alegria entered a no-contest plea to gross vehicular manslaughter while intoxicated, with her defense attorney emphasizing her desire to take full responsibility early on in the proceedings. In sports, on the ice tonight, the Sharks are set to host the Panthers. Meanwhile, the MLB postseason action is heating up as the White Sox, Yankees, and Padres all swept their series to punch their tickets to the division series. Over in the National League, the Braves and Phillies are set for a high-stakes winner-take-all Game 3, with the winner advancing to take on the Dodgers. And for your forecast, we've got some early morning sunshine, and later this afternoon we can look to more of the same to give us daytime highs in the mid to high 80s. Looking ahead, temps are expected to jump into the mid to high 90s starting on Saturday and remain there through much of next week. Sonoma County, you are now up to date. From the newsroom, I'm Jeff Woodworth.
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4: 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Well, you heard them talking about the shows. You know, Breaking Bad, they say, is the number one show of the 21st century, according to a poll by the New York Times. Now, it is followed by The Wire at number 2 and Mad Men in number 3.

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0: Biscuits final update on the roadways as we get closer to 9 o'clock and the kickoff to the 9 to 5 workday with your Wolf Traffic Watch.
1: If you're heading to the San Mateo Bridge, we've got a backup from 880 and westbound before the high rise. That left lane is still shut down. We had an earlier major crash, but some damage done and repairs are needed. They are just about underway. Also a crash in Napa, Jameson Canyon 12 westbound before Kelly Road. Some activity there and traffic is slow. I'm Elaine with your North Bay traffic update.
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It's Rock and Ricky Michaels. The 9-to-5 workday, and, well, he got a game for the Raiders this weekend. They are 3-0 for the first time in a long time. And now the Chiefs, who are also 3-0, going to Vegas. Kickoff time.

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0: 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It's Rock and Ricky Michaels. Time to go to the phones. Hi, what's your name? Where are you calling from? What can we play for you?
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5: Well, much of the same. It's going to be another warm day today in the wine country. Plenty of sunshine, 90 for the high, cloudy tonight, 55, sunshine for Friday, Saturday, and Sunday, and we are going to be close to 90

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0: kick off another hour of America's Greatest Hits. I got a great tune from March of 1972. Honky Chateau was the name of the album. 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
0: 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This song is going to be from March of 1972. Honky Chateau was the name of the album. Did good on the charts, number 2 on the UK, number 6 on the US Billboard Hot 100. 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Bye-bye.

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You are already into your day today, and I bet the morning would have been made a little bit easier if you had a soundtrack to listen to. 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
1: Sarah Quinn on 102.7 The Wolf. You need to brush up on that music trivia, you know, because they have that part in trivia, right? 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Well, we want to help you out with that. 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
0: Rob Thomas has described Unwell as being about feeling different and isolated rather than literally sick. This song became a way that saying sometimes feeling out of place is just part of being human. 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

the Friends, Sarah Quinn on 102.7 The Wolf. I don't know about you, but I always like to have something on my schedule for the weekend. It's hard for me to sit still, but there's so much going on. 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

on 102.7 The Wolf. Are you a big Game of Thrones fan? I tell you what, I'm surprised that they're still making content from this and they haven't even finished the series yet. There's a movie coming out in 2029, Game of Thrones, Aegon's Conquest. It's supposed to take place like 300 years before the events of Game of Thrones.

0: Let's Go Crazy. It sounds like a party song, but Prince was talking about something much bigger with his hit. I'll tell you what he meant on America's Greatest Hits coming up. 102.7 The
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0: Beneath all the funk and guitar, if you listen to this song, Prince is actually encouraging people to live fully and not let fear or negativity take over your lives. 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

Sarah Quinn here on 102.7 The Wolf and 102.5 The Wolf. Yeah, because we got two frequencies. I recommend 102.5 if you're closer to Petaluma. We got pretty strong coverage over there.

0: Hey, it's Sarah Quinn on 102.7 The Wolf, and we always take your requests. You know that, right? I'm serious. Call 707-636-1027 and let us know anytime what you would like us to play on the air for you. Okay, what you got for me? What can I put on for you today?
1: Hey, guys. Thanks for what you guys do. This is Ranger Bob out of Annandale State Park. I'm just putting in a request for Kenny Loggins, Footloose. So if you guys can play my request today, that would be awesome. And thanks for what you guys do. All right.

0: 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Petaluma, see what you've been missing. 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
0: Tina Turner released What's Love Got to Do with It in 1984 after years of performing as part of the Ike and Tina Turner Review. The song became her first and only number one hit on the Billboard Hot 100. 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

102.7 The Wolf, Sarah Quinn, your fellow nerd. That's right. I am a gamer just like y'all that is going to be enjoying the SonomaCon 2026 this weekend. In fact, on Saturday, it's from 8 a.m. to 8 p.m. Tickets start from 15 to 30,

0: sounds like a simple plea. 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
0: Phil Collins' Take Me Home was inspired by One Flew Over the Cuckoo's Nest, particularly the book's depiction of the patients in the psychiatric hospital. 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

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Have you tried our Now Playing trick? 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Is it?

0: right, so you probably think of guitars first when I tell you about this song, Crazy. But one of the most important sounds in Crazy comes from somewhere else. I'll tell you what it is on America's Greatest Hits coming up. 102.7
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0: Aerosmith's Crazy. You probably immediately think of the big guitar tracks, but actually the piano is a major part of the song. It helps give the song its dramatic, almost country rock feel. Here's Aerosmith on 102.7 The Wolf. Yeah, baby.

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I'm Mike Waterman, and if you ever need to know what's on The Wolf right now, just text the words NOW PLAY to 707-636-1027, and we'll text you back with the title and artist.

0: Collins and Genesis, and that's all on 102.7 The Wolf. I'm Mike Waterman. We're playing your requests. If there's a song you'd like to hear, you can call anytime. 707-636-1027. Hey, what can I do for you?
1: 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Eastern Boys and Western Girls. I sure appreciate it. Bye now.

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4: We'll have a coastal flood advisory in effect until tomorrow night. It'll be partly cloudy tonight, lows in the mid-50s, then partly sunny, hot tomorrow, highs around 90, and even warmer this weekend, with temperatures in the mid to upper 90s both days.

0: first check on your Thursday Sonoma County commute. Here's Valerie and your Wolf Traffic Watch.
1: It's a crash in Roner Park that's coming in. It's 101 North and right before Roner Park Expressway. Luckily, the

0: 24 Santa Rosa Ave. So southbound traffic does bunch up too from Steele out towards Corby. Earlier problem there has been cleared. Valerie Grant with your North Bay traffic update.
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0: 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I'm Mike Waterman. Axl Rose wrote this next song about his girlfriend, Erin Everly, the daughter of Don Everly of the Everly Brothers. The song lasted longer than their relationship, but Guns N' Roses hit number one with it in 1988. And it's up next to start another hour of America's Greatest Hits, sponsored by River Rock Casino.
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0: Axl Rose dated Erin Everly, the daughter of Don Everly of the Everly Brothers, for 4 years. They got married in Las Vegas in 1990, but the marriage was annulled 9 months later. 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

102.7 The Wolf. I'm Mike Waterman. The 24th annual California Jug Band Festival is coming to Petaluma for the first time this Saturday, noon till 8, at Lagunitas Brewing Company. And as tradition dictates, the festival wraps up with a big jug band jam. So if you've got a fiddle, guitar, mandolin, or another classic jug band instrument, you're invited to jump in. And yes, even a kazoo counts.

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1: It's a crowded drive as you leave Sebastopol. Hey there, we took a look at eastbound 12 from Main Street. It's a crowded drive into Santa Rosa, while westbound 12, some slowing out there as well. From 121, it's about an 18-minute delay out to 116. Backups on Lakeville Highway, eastbound 116, 35 minutes to reach 121 backups there. And Gravenstein Highway westbound, over an hour to Highway 1. Valerie Grant with your North Bay Traffic Update.
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Petaluma, see what you've been missing.

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7: That coastal flood advisory is still in effect until tomorrow night. It'll be partly cloudy tonight, lows in the mid-50s. Partly sunny, hot tomorrow, highs around 90, and it's going to be even warmer this weekend. Temperatures reaching the mid to upper 90s both days.

0: With the latest on your Thursday Sonoma County commute, here's Valerie and your Wolf Traffic Watch.
1: Some crowding in Santa Rosa, both sides of Highway 101. If you're traveling southbound, just bunches up from Airport Boulevard out to Corby, and then northbound from Santa Rosa Ave out towards Hearn. So not that bad, but some slowing on both sides. In Novato, eastbound 37, that's solid from Lakeville Highway to 121. And Lakeville Highway, which is 116 eastbound, 25 minutes now to 121. It's getting better. 10-minute delay, though. Valerie Grant with the North Bay Traffic Update.
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0: 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I'm Mike Waterman. One of the most misinterpreted songs ever was written by Bruce Springsteen in 1984. 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
0: When most people first heard this song, they thought it was a patriotic tribute to American pride. It was actually about the problems that Vietnam veterans encountered when they returned home after the first war that the U.S. didn't win, and how the veterans were mostly ignored. Born in the USA on 102.7.